0: Matt, we must leave. We gotta go.
1: What's wrong? Your oriental hunch again?
0: Not a hunch. It's my oriental wisdom.
1: Fuck your oriental wisdom.
0: Matt! Matt! Come on, come on. You gotta help to trust me.

0: I wouldn't drive this shit at night if I were you. That light will make you a perfect target in the distance. Are you going or what?
1: Wait, Mr. Lee. 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

damn Chinese son of a bitch. They're not in front. Outpost sets a bomb. The depot's like fireworks on Christmas Day, light the whole place up. The situation changes everything. We need to get there before dawn. Stop the tank. Give me the goddamn map.

0: Plan B. We move all the other vehicles to the front. They don't need to be there anymore. We head straight to the valley. And one last thing. I want to be the last man to bomb that field.
1: Sir, thank you for the reminding. We're ready.
2: Phil.
1: Listen up. In a couple of hours, Commander Smith is going to pass through here to the front. In the future, where we're standing is going to be as an alternative route, but as safe as Busan.
2: Checked.
1: And this one. What's that for?
2: Book number one.
1: Okay.
3: 还有些些许多公事，交通号都是连着的，地堡盖了一半，路在外面呢。
4: 好，老金，瞧你的，
5: 俺家不上。
6: 哎，像是你的家乡话呀？
5: 我听不懂。管他呢，反正我们听不懂他们的，他们呀也听不懂咱们的。
7: 哎，报告。但是每个陈山的汉军牌。他们都会说英语的。
5: 放松点，放慢脚步。
8: It's quite beautiful, yeah.
9: Oh, what's going on there?
8: What? Let me take a look.
9: Yeah. There's a little bit closer to the right. See that?
8: Yeah.
5: 会，冷场啊
10: ！Over here, over there, we have hit the dusty trail, and the army goes rolling along.
5: 闭嘴吧。
8: Who are they? No idea. Is it our guys?
11: Just hearing our sounds.

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1: Hello.
2: Hello. Nice day, huh? Looks like our allies are enjoying the sun. At ease.
3: Oh, this poor little gook still looks like a circus monkey, even without soldier's helmet.
2: Which unit are you from? Can't speak English. Looks like this unlucky gook is about to meet the devil. We should thank you for finding this landmine. Now you're in the devil's hands now. Listen up, soldiers! This road is dangerously close to a landmine field. Watch your step, and don't lose your lives here, all right?
4: Yes, sir!
5: 这美国佬，我这么大官当成南朝鲜伪军了吗？没那么简单。算是挺好的，没有我命令，谁也不许开枪。
6: Got a message from headquarters. There are small groups of Chinese soldiers spotted in the northern town near the bridge.
2: Damn it! These Chinese. If you're lucky enough, you might just lose a leg. At least you'll still be alive. God bless you. 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
1: Move!
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2: What the hell is happening over there? Someone planted a grenade. There must be a lot of Chinese lying in wait. We need more firepower, sir.
3: Tell the men to get back to the vehicle.
2: Get your ass on the car. 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

0: Catch it!
1: Thanks. Lucky, he gave me a B unit ration.
0: Nice.
2: Yes, General MacArthur. Our advanced troops, 17th Regiment of the 7th Infantry Division, arrived.

0: arrived at Hyacinth by the Yalu River on the 21st without striking a blow. We sent out patrols from both the 32nd and 17th Regiments to recreate the feat we accomplished at the Rhine River in Germany during World War II, to take a piss in the river.
1: This might very well be the end of our offensive, or the beginning of it all.

0: with flimsy cotton clothes. They are simply not capable of mass ambushes all along the border of the Korean Peninsula. It just isn't possible. And our aircraft are digging graves for them with bombs.
1: That old coot's as stubborn as a lion in the breeding season. But rest assured, General, both the 7th Infantry and the 1st Marine Division are making steady progress marching towards the Yalu River along both sides of the Chosin Reservoir.

0: Where's our tank unit?
1: I radioed them an hour ago, sir. They should have reached Sasuri.
0: Get our men up to speed and build their fortifications. Now get the word out immediately.
1: Go send a message.
2: Yes, sir!

0: Colonel McLean, a bunch of Chinese discovered at the village below the 1100 hill in the north. My recon team was attacked.
1: Relax, soldier. The Chinese ain't really in on this war. They can only send maybe 30,000 fighters at most. And it's not as cold as Siberia is. Now, once Smith's Western Division stabilizes the northern battlefront, we'll continue pushing north
2: and kick those Madison Chinese soldiers out of Yellow River.
0: Move out.
3: 这些干啥？人没事就行。小黄玲，你应该说说你的心得了。哦，我知道了，哥。
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0: feet. 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And one last thing. 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
1: Sir, thank you for the reminding. We're ready.
2: Phil.
1: Listen up. In a couple of hours, Commander Smith is going to pass through here to the front. In the future, where we're standing is going to be as an alternative route, but as safe as Busan.
2: Checked.
1: And this one. What's that for?
2: Luke number one.
1: Okay.
3: 还有些些许多工事，交通好多是连着的，得把咖喱一半落在外面的。好，马进，瞧你的，俺家不是。哎，吓死你的家乡话呀！我听不懂。管他呢，反正我们听不懂他们的，他们呀也听不懂咱们的。哎，报告！但是每个城镇的汉卷牌。 他们都会说印尼的。放松点，放慢脚步。
1: It's quite beautiful. Yeah.
4: Oh, what's going on there?
1: What? Take a look.
4: Yeah. A little bit closer to the right. See that?
1: Yeah.
5: Over here, over there, we have hit the dusty trail, and the army goes rolling along.
4: Who are they?
1: No idea.
4: Is it our guys?
1: Just hearing our sounds.